0: This is Akashvani, the news read by Renu Kataria. Parliament has passed the Taxation and Other Laws Amendment Bill 2026 after Rajya Sabha returned the money bill to Lok Sabha following discussion. The Lok Sabha had earlier passed the bill, which was then sent to Rajya Sabha for discussion. Since it is a money bill, Rajya Sabha can only make recommendations on its provisions and return it to the Lok Sabha, which may accept or reject those recommendations. Replying to the discussion on the bill in the Rajya Sabha, Finance Minister Nirmala Sitharaman made it clear that the legislation does not impose any tax on UPI and the digital payment system will remain free for consumers. The Finance Minister stated that the UPI-related amendment is only an enabling provision and does not itself impose any tax or transaction charge on users. Ms. Sitharaman also said that the government does inclusive growth.
1: It does not impose any tax or transaction charge on UPI users. It enables the government to specify through notification the electronic against charges. The UPI and Services Steering Committee, headed by the National Payments Corporation of India, will consider and decide whether any MDR should be introduced, and if so, its scope and structure. Therefore, no MDR framework has yet been finalized.
0: The government has notified 11 more international ports enabling e-visa holder foreigners to enter India. The Home Ministry said that it includes 9 land ports and 2 airports. This includes airports at Bhopal and Tirupati and land ports at Attari and Agartala. The ministry said that the addition of ports further enhances the attractiveness and utility of electronic visa. It noted that India provides approximately 95% e-visas applications in less than 72 hours. With the latest addition, the total number of international ports enabling entry of e-visa holder foreigners has increased to 88, including 37 airports, 38 seaports and 13 land ports. In Jharkhand, protests have intensified over alleged irregularities in recruitment examinations after clashes between students and police during assembly march in Ranchi. Our correspondent has the details.
2: Thousands of aspirants led by the JPSC-JSSC Reforms Bench marched towards the Vidhan Sabha and attempted to cross several barricades, following which police used water cannons and tear gas. The protesters are demanding an independent CBI probe into the JSSC CGL examination and comprehensive reforms in the JPSC-JSSC examination system. Meanwhile, the Jharkhand CID arrested former JPSC chairman L. Kyante in connection with the alleged recruitment examination irregularities. Union Minister of State for Defence Sanjay State criticized the police action and reiterated the demand for CBI and ED probes. BJP MP from Hazaribagh, Manish Jaiswal, met Union Home Minister Amit Shah and raised the issue of alleged irregularities in the JPSC-JSSC examinations and the students' agitation seeking a CBI probe. Navish Rahman, Akashwani News, Ranchi.
0: A powerful 7.4 magnitude earthquake struck western Colombia yesterday, killing at least 111 people, damaging hundreds of buildings and leaving many trapped under debris while their loved ones and rescue workers searched through the rubble. Colombia's President Abelardo de la Esperella said at least 87 people were injured and declared an emergency to expedite funding for the quake recovery while saying he would visit the disaster zone. The epicenter was in San Jose del Palma, a community of about 4,800 people in the Chocó region, about 400 kilometers west of Bogota, U.S. Geological Survey said. The quake was also felt in neighboring Ecuador and Panama, though minimal damage was reported there. The quake ravaged cities across the west of the country, including Pereira, Quibdó, Cali, Manizales. The resident search teams picked through the rubble of collapsed buildings amid concerns by authorities of aftershocks. And India has made a strong start at the Under-23 Commonwealth Fencing Championship in Lagos, Nigeria, winning 17 medals, including 4 gold on the opening day. And that is the end of this news bulletin.
2: श्रोता दोस्तों, अभी आप सुन रहे थे आकाशवाणी के दिल्ली केंद्र से प्रसारित हिंदी एवं अंग्रेजी में समाचार। इसी के साथ ही चलिए, अब वक्त हो चला है कार्यक्रम भक्ति गीत का।

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0: encouraged to participate in the campaign. He said that programs involving the hoisting of the national flag, singing of national anthem, patriotic activities and awareness initiatives highlighting the contributions of great freedom fighters will also be organized in madrasas of a state. Yesterday, Chief Minister Yogi Adityanath led the Tiranga Yatra in Gorakhpur district. He said that Har Ghar Tiranga campaign is a tribute to the sacrifices of freedom fighters and urged people to display the national flag at their homes with pride and respect. The nearly 2.5 kilometer long yatra started from the Nagar Nigam premises to railway station chowk, with the CM undertaking the padyatra carrying the tricolor in his hand with the sentiment of nation first. Sushil Chandra Tiwari, Akashwani News, Lucknow.
1: A massive wave of devotion has swept through Haridwar during the Kanwar Yatra. By yesterday evening, over 4,43,78,000 devotees had departed Haridwar carrying holy Ganga water for their respective destinations. Today, on the occasion of Savan Shivratri, a large number of devotees are offering water to Lord Shiv, marking the conclusion of the Kanwar Yatra. A report.
2: On the 12th day of the Kanwar Mela, 63,60,000 devotees departed Haridwar yesterday carrying holy Ganga water for their destination. Haridwar is witnessing a heavy rush of Kanwariyas today on the occasion of Savan Shivratri. The city is witnessing a strong presence of dark Kanwariyas. Security, traffic, health and sanitation arrangements are being closely monitored at various bathing ghats, Kanwar routes and sensitive locations to ensure a safe and orderly Kanwar Yatra. Meanwhile, in the state capital Dehradun, traffic has been diverted at several places due to the movement of a large number of Shiv devotees on the occasion of Savan Shivratri. The devotees who have departed Haridwar with holy Ganga water are offering it to Lord Shiva at various Shiva temples at their respective destinations today. With this year's Kanwar Yatra is also coming to an end. Sakshi Singh, Akashwani News, Dehradun.
1: India has made a strong start at the Under-23 Commonwealth Fencing Championship in Lagos, Nigeria, winning 17 medals, including 4 gold, on the opening day. More from our correspondent.
3: The Indian contingent has secured 4 gold, 4 silver and 9 bronze medals at the championship, which began on Sunday and will conclude on August 14. Indian fencers reached the podium in all 6 individual events across the sabre, foil and epee disciplines. In the men's sabre event, Nikhil Wagh won the gold medal while Lakshay Badasar secured silver. Ashwini Arya and Leshram Moramba bagged bronze medals. In men's foil, Tejas Patil won silver and Himash Sansam secured bronze. In men's Zepe, Lokesh Vemani claimed silver while Shaurya Ashwini and Godwin Enbakes won bronze. In the women's events, Joyce Ashita clinched gold in foil with teammate Kanak Lakshmi winning silver. Prachi Lohan won gold in women's epee while Nivedya Nair and Anupriya secured bronze medals. In women's sabre, Jeffelyn bagged gold, Akhari won silver and Shreya Gupta took bronze. India will look to build on its strong opening day performance in the remaining events of the championship. Yashasvi Kiryal for Akash News, Delhi.
1: And now for a look at today's newspapers, it's over to Renu Kataria.
4: Thank you, Shagun. Full Vande Mataram to ring out from Red Fort for first time on Independence Day, states Hindustan Times. While the Hindu reports the song will be rendered upon the Prime Minister's arrival after he will unfold the national flag and deliver his customary address to the nation. Use power to drive IDEA. Its celebrations, says Economic Times. Yuva Shakti or youth power will be a key theme at the upcoming Independence Day celebrations. Several young achievers, innovators, 19 Olympiad medalists and startup pros have been invited as special guests. Government ready for LS debate over protest. Shah to reply, says Rijiju, informs the Asian Age. Monsoon surplus in city, entire August rain in 10 days, the Times of India. The Delhi monsoon rainfall has turned surplus, recording 25% excess rainfall from June 1st to August 10th. The Indian Express informs physicist Deepak Dhar wins 2026 DRAC medal. The theoretical physicist from Uttar Pradesh has been named the co-recipient of DRAC medal, one of the highest honors in the field. Asiatic land population rises from 523 in 2015 to 891 in 2025, noted Bhupendra Yadav in a social media post, reports the Statesman. India's success in conserving Asiatic land is a proud testament to the country's commitment to wildlife and biodiversity. And finally, as AI grips world, thrill of collecting vintage iconic computers growing, writes the Times. Times of India. The paper adds the enthusiasm for the history of computers and all the stuff around it is growing. And with that, it's back to you, Shagun.
1: Thank you, Renu. And now before we end the bulletin, the headlines once again. Parliament passes Taxation and Other Laws Amendment Bill 2026. Finance Minister Nirmala Sitharaman says digital payment system to remain free for consumers. Government notifies 11 more international ports, enabling e-visa holder foreigners to enter India. Jharkhand student protest leader Devendranath Mahato hospitalized after his health deteriorates. BJP calls for Jharkhand Bund today over lathi charge on students. At least 132 people killed following 7.4 magnitude earthquake in Western Colombia. IMD issues orange alert for heavy rainfall in Himachal Pradesh and East Rajasthan today. And India wins 17 medals, including 4 gold at Under 23 Commonwealth Fencing Championship in Lagos, Nigeria. And with that, we end the morning news. Have a nice day.

This is Akashvani Shillong, the Northeast News Bulletin, read by V. Indrani Rajana. The headlines. Supreme Court directs setting up of two special trial courts to exclusively hear CBI and NIA cases arising from 2023 ethnic violence in Manipur. 11 from Assam injured in firing incidents along Assam-Arunachal Pradesh border in Dhemaji district. Nagaland tax revenue registers significant rise, increasing by over 170 crore rupees in financial year 2025-26. And now the news in detail. The Supreme Court has asked Manipur and Assam governments and others to consider setting up two special trial courts to exclusively hear CBI and NIA cases arising from the 2023 ethnic violence in Manipur. Taking stock of the status of investigations into cases arising from ethnic violence in Manipur, a bench comprising Chief Justice Surya Kant and Justices Joy Malia Bakchi and V. Mohana yesterday directed the authorities to compile details of cases in which charge sheets have been filed so that victims, their families and legal counsel can access the relevant records. The bench also directed the Registrar General of the High Court concerned to submit a status report on the issue before the next date of hearing. Manipur Chief Minister Yumnam Khem Chansing yesterday chaired the Combined Headquarters Unified Command Security Meeting to assess and strengthen the state's security along the national highways and review the prevailing law and order situation across the state. The Chief Minister also chaired a high-level meeting with the same top security officials and representatives of transporters and discussed on the resumption of the Imphal-Guwahati and Imphal-Dimapur bus services soon. Nagaland Chief Minister Neipu Rio has urged the centre to undertake wider stakeholder consultation and greater parliamentary scrutiny of the proposed amendment to the Foreign Contribution Regulation Act, FCRA. In a letter to the Union Home Minister Amit Shah yesterday, Rio said the proposed changes have raised concerns among various sections of society, particularly the Christian community. He said that he had held discussions with Christian leaders, including the Nagaland Baptist Church Council and the Bishop of Kohima, to understand their concerns. The Chief Minister acknowledged the Centre's responsibility to ensure transparency, accountability and compliance in the use of foreign contributions, but should be balanced with the need to protect genuine charitable and humanitarian activities. Rio therefore urged the Centre to consider referring the proposed legislation to a joint parliamentary committee for detailed examination. 11 people from Assam were injured in a firing incident allegedly carried out by miscreants from Arunachal Pradesh at Mingmang Basti along the Assam-Arunachal Pradesh border in Dhemaji district yesterday. The injured are undergoing treatment at Dhemaji Civil Hospital, while four seriously injured persons have been referred to Assam Medical College and Hospital in Dibrugarh. Local residents alleged that the incident occurred at Gime Basti due to the long-pending border dispute in the area and alleged lack of adequate administrative intervention. Assam Chief Minister Dr. Himanta Biswa Sarma has directed that the firing incident be thoroughly investigated. Meanwhile, the Chief Secretary of Assam and Chief Secretary of Arunachal Pradesh held discussions

0: on the incident, with the Director General of Police, Assam, taking part in the talks. The Chief Minister said that the state police have been directed to take necessary measures to maintain peace and order along the border. Additional security personnel have already been deployed. Tripura Agriculture and Farmers Welfare Minister Ratanlal Nath said that nearly 47,000 farmers in the state are currently engaged in organic farming. Inaugurating the International Organic Buyer and Seller Meet in Agartala yesterday, the minister said the government's primary objective is to take high-quality agricultural products grown in Tripura beyond the domestic market and reach global consumers. Nath said that the growing global interest in Tripura's agricultural products reflected the increasing recognition of the state's organic producers. He also said that increasing farmers' income and strengthening Tripura's agriculture-based economy remain key priorities. 51 buyers from Germany, Australia, New Zealand, the Philippines, South Korea and Egypt participated in the event. The minister also flagged off Tripura's organic honey for export to Dubai, UAE for the first time. As the nation prepares to celebrate the 80th Independence Day, Akashvani News Shillong brings you a special series on the Indian national flag. Stay tuned for interesting facts about the tricolour. Here is today's fact.
1: In accordance with the Prevention of Insults to National Honour Act 1971, the national flag shall not be used as a form of drapery in any form whatsoever. The national flag shall not be used as a portion of costume or uniform or accessory of any description which is worn below the waist, nor shall it be embroidered or printed on cushions, handkerchiefs, napkins or any dress material. The tricolour shall not be used to wrap, receive or deliver things, and it shall not be used to cover the sides, back and top of any vehicle.
0: That was today's fact from our special series on the Indian national flag. In Meghalaya, the Garo Hills Autonomous District Council yesterday unanimously passed an amendment to Rules 128 and 129 of the Assam and Meghalaya Autonomous Districts Constitution of District Councils Rules 1951. The amendment paved the way for a separate electoral roll for the Autonomous Council, under which only persons holding a valid Scheduled Tribe certificate and residing in Meghalaya will be eligible to vote and contest elections. The bill will now be sent to the Governor of Meghalaya for final assent, after which it will come into force. During the session, all members of District Council supported the bill and some offered suggestions. The Mizoram Cabinet yesterday approved the Mizo devotional and patriotic song Ro Min Rel Sak Ang Che, or Be Thou Our Counselor, as an official state song. Composed by Mizo writer and composer Rokunga in 1947, the song has long been considered the state anthem, although it lacked official recognition. A resolution will be moved in the Mizoram Legislative Assembly to formally adopt the state's song. This decision was taken at a Council of Ministers meeting chaired by Chief Minister Lal Do Homa, where 24 agendas tabled by various departments were approved. Among other proposals, the Cabinet also approved a structured mechanism for payment of non-practicing allowance to government doctors and a series of legislative proposals. Nagaland tax revenue has registered a significant rise, increasing by over 170 crore rupees in the financial year 2025-26. The state collected more than 1,597 crore rupees, increasing 12% from 1,427 crore rupees the previous year. The figures were presented by the State Taxes Department during a review meeting with Governor Nand Kishore Yadav yesterday. GST remained the largest contributor, accounting for more than 1,181 crore or 74% of the total tax collection in 2025-26. The GST collection in the current financial year till July 2026 has already reached 450.35 crore. Meanwhile, for 2026-27, the state collected 466.98 crore in taxes for the first quarter till June, which is nearly 24 crore more than the corresponding period last year. The department has set revenue targets of 2,400 crore rupees.

0: use by 2030, 5,000 crore by 2038, 11,000 crore by 2047, and 50,000 crore rupees by 2063. Assam Chief Minister Dr. Himanta Biswa Sarma yesterday relaunched the distribution of subsidized masoor dal and sugar through fair price shops across the state at a program in Raha in Nagaon district. With this, a key welfare initiative aimed at strengthening food security for low-income households has been revived in the state. Addressing the gathering, Dr. Sarma said the relaunch fulfills the government's commitment to provide essential food items at affordable rates through the public distribution system. The scheme complements the free rice being distributed under the central government's food security initiatives. According to official figures, the scheme covers around 70 lakh families and benefits more than 2 crore 48 lakh people across the state. Sikkim Chief Minister Premsen Tamang yesterday announced that the state government will expand the Amma Sashakti Karan Yojana to cover 50,000 mothers from 2027. Addressing the second Amma Samman Divas at Rangpo Goli Ground, the Chief Minister said the expanded scheme would ensure the inclusion of more than 1,500 mothers from each assembly constituency. Under the newly introduced Amma Samman Puraskar, one deserving mother from each assembly constituency was honoured with a cash prize of 51,000 rupees. Har Ghar Tiranga campaign was organised in the northeastern states ahead of the Independence Day celebrations. In Manipur, thousands of bikers joined a bike rally organised at Imphal as part of the campaign. Manipur Chief Minister Yumnam Khemchand Singh flagged off the rally organised by the Manipur Police Department. In Nagaland also, Har Ghar Tiranga Exhibition 2026 got underway in Kohima as part of the ongoing nationwide Azadi Ka Amrit Mahotsav celebrations. In Tripura, a week-long Nippon Tripura program concluded yesterday at Kshudiram Basu English Medium School in Agartala, highlighting the messages of Nippon Tripura and Har Ghar Tiranga. And with that, we end the Northeast News Bulletin, which came to you from Akashvani Shillong. Have a nice day.
1: श्रोता दोस्तों, अभी आप भारी बारिश से सुन रहे थे आकाशवाणी के दिल्ली केंद्र से प्रसारित समाचार प्रभात एवं मॉर्निंग न्यूज और आकाशवाणी शिलांग केंद्र से नॉर्थ ईस्ट न्यूज। इसी के साथ ही दोस्तों, अब वक्त हो चला है ज्ञान और मनोरंजन से भरा हुआ कार्यक्रम हेलो ईटानगर का।
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0: 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The Lok Sabha had earlier passed the bill, which was then sent to Rajya Sabha for discussion. Since it is a money bill, Rajya Sabha can only make recommendations on its provisions and return it to the Lok Sabha, which may accept or reject those recommendations. Replying to the discussion on the bill in the Rajya Sabha, Finance Minister Nirmala Sitharaman made it clear that the legislation does not impose any tax on UPI and the digital payment system will remain free for consumers. The Finance Minister stated that the UPI-related amendment is only an enabling provision and does not itself impose any tax or transaction charge on users. Ms. Sitharaman also said that the government doesn't intend to impose any MDR charges on small merchants as they remain central to UPI's inclusive growth.
1: It does not impose any tax or transaction charge on UPI users. It enables the government to specify through notification the electronic payment modes that will continue to receive statutory protection against charges. The UPI and Services Steering Committee, headed by the National Payments Corporation of India, will consider and decide whether any MDR should be introduced, and if so, its scope and structure. Therefore, no MDR framework has yet been finalized.
0: The government has notified 11 more international ports enabling e-visa holder foreigners to enter India. The Home Ministry said that it includes 9 land ports and 2 airports. This includes airports at Bhopal and Tirupati and land ports at Atari and Agartala. The ministry said that the addition of ports further enhances the attractiveness and utility of electronic visa. It noted that India provides approximately 95% e-visas applications in less than 72 hours. With the latest addition, the total number of international ports enabling entry of e-visa holder foreigners has increased to 88, including 37 airports, 38 seaports and 13 land ports. Union Home Minister Amit Shah is scheduled to move the Kerala Alteration of Name Bill 2026 and the National Cooperative Development Corporation Amendment Bill 2026 for consideration and passing in the Lok Sabha today. Mr. Shah will move a motion for consideration of the bill seeking to alter the name of the state of Kerala. He will also move the National Cooperative Development Corporation Amendment Bill 2026, which seeks to further amend the National Cooperative Development Corporation Act 1962. Rajya Sabha is scheduled to take up the Tribunals Reforms Bill 2026 for consideration and passing. Minister of State for Law and Justice Arjun Ram Meghwal will move the bill. The Jharkhand student agitation over alleged irregularities in JPSC and JSSC examinations continued for nearly 10 hours yesterday. The BJP has called for a statewide bandh today against police action during yesterday's Assembly Gherao. The Assembly Gherao, which continued for nearly 10 hours yesterday, saw protesters reaching the vicinity of gate number 1. Police used water cannons, tear gas and lathi charge to clear the area. Nation is today paying homage to the revolutionary freedom fighter Khudiram Bose on his 119th Martyrdom Day. He was the first among the Indian revolutionaries in Bengal to be executed by the Britishers on this day of 1908. Various programs have been organized across the country to remember the young revolutionary and pay tribute to his supreme sacrifice. The India Meteorological Department IMD has issued an orange colour warning for Himachal Pradesh and East Rajasthan for heavy to very heavy rainfall for today. According to IMD, Arunachal Pradesh, Assam, Meghalaya, Chhattisgarh, Gangetic West Bengal, Gujarat, Haryana, Chandigarh and Delhi will experience heavy rainfall at isolated places today. India has made a strong start at the Under-23 Commonwealth Fencing Championship in Lagos, Nigeria, winning 17 medals, including 4 gold on the opening day. And that is the end of this news bulletin.
2: Sh- श्रोताओं, अभी आप सुन रहे थे आकाशवाणी दिल्ली केंद्र से प्रसारित हिंदी एवं अंग्रेजी में समाचार। आइए दोस्तों, देश और दुनिया की तरह ताजा समाचारों के बाद रुख करते हैं कार्यक्रम फिल्मी गपशप की ओर।

0: Rajya Sabha is scheduled to take up the Tribunals Reforms Bill 2026 for consideration and passing. Minister of State for Law and Justice Arjun Ram Meghwal will move the bill. The NDA Parliamentary Party's weekly meeting, Mangal Milan, is underway at the Parliament House premises in New Delhi. Prime Minister Narendra Modi, Home Minister Amit Shah, BJP President Nitin Naveen and other NDA leaders waved Tiranga during the meeting. Parliament has passed the Taxation and Other Laws Amendment Bill 2026 after Rajya Sabha returned the bill to Lok Sabha following discussion. The Lok Sabha had earlier passed the bill, which was then sent to Rajya Sabha for discussion. Since it is a money bill, Rajya Sabha can only make recommendations on its provisions and return it to the Lok Sabha, which may accept or reject those recommendations. Replying to the discussion on the bill in the Rajya Sabha, Finance Minister Nirmala Sitharaman made it clear that the legislation does not impose any tax on UPI and the digital payment system will remain free for consumers. The Finance Minister stated that the UPI-related amendment is only an enabling provision and does not itself impose any tax or transaction charge on users. Ms. Sitharaman also said that the government doesn't intend to impose any MDR charges on small merchants as they remain central to UPI's inclusive growth.
1: It does not impose any tax or transaction charge on UPI users. It enables the government to specify through notification the electronic payment modes that will continue to receive statutory protection against charges. The UPI and Services Steering Committee, headed by the National Payments Corporation of India, will consider and decide whether any MDR should be introduced and if so, its scope and structure. Therefore, no MDR framework has yet been finalized.
0: The Jharkhand student agitation over alleged irregularities in JPSC and JSSC examinations continued for nearly 10 hours yesterday. The BJP has called for a statewide bandh today against police action during yesterday's Assembly Gherao. The Assembly Gherao, which continued for nearly 10 hours yesterday, saw protesters reaching the vicinity of gate number 1. Police used water cannons, tear gas and lathi charge to clear the area. Student protest leader Devendranath Mahato, who has been on a hunger strike for the past 9 days, was admitted to Ranchi's Sadar Hospital after his health deteriorated during the assembly protest. The government has notified 11 more international ports enabling e-visa holder foreigners to enter India. The Home Ministry said that it includes 9 land ports and 2 airports. This includes airports at Bhopal and Tirupati and land ports at Atari and Agartala. The ministry said that the addition of ports further enhances the attractiveness and utility of electronic visa. The death toll from a magnitude 7.4 earthquake that struck Western Colombia has risen to 132, with more than 570 others injured. According to the U.S. Geological Survey, the earthquake struck on yesterday with its epicenter near San Jose del Palmar in Choco region, about 400 kilometers west of the capital, Bogota. India has made a strong start at the Under-23 Commonwealth Fencing Championship in Lagos, Nigeria, winning 17 medals, including 4 gold on the opening day. The Indian contingent has secured 4 gold, 4 silver and 9 bronze medals at the championship, which began on Sunday and will conclude on August 14. And that is the end of this news bulletin.

0: on the provisions and return it to the Lok Sabha, which may accept or reject those recommendations. Replying to the discussion on the bill in the Rajya Sabha, Finance Minister Nirmala Sitharaman made it clear that the legislation does not impose any tax on UPI and the digital payment system will remain free for consumers. The Finance Minister stated that the UPI-related amendment is only an enabling provision and does not itself impose any tax or transaction charge on users. Ms. Sitharaman also said that the government doesn't intend to impose any MDR charges on small merchants as they remain central to UPI's inclusive growth.
1: It does not impose any tax or transaction charge on UPI users. It enables the government to specify through notification the electronic payment modes that will continue to receive statutory protection against charges. The UPI and Services Steering Committee, headed by the National Payments Corporation of India, will consider and decide whether any MDR should be introduced, and if so, its scope and structure. Therefore, no MDR framework has yet been finalized.
0: A massive wave of devotion has swept through Haridwar during the Kanwad Yatra. By yesterday evening, over 4,43,78,000 devotees had departed Haridwar carrying holy Ganga water for their respective destinations. Today, on the occasion of Savan Shivratri, a large number of devotees are offering water to Lord Shiv, marking the conclusion of the Kanwad Yatra.
2: On the 12th day of the Kanwad Mela, 63,60,000 devotees departed Haridwar yesterday carrying holy Ganga water for their destination. Haridwar is witnessing a heavy rush of Kanwadiyas today on the occasion of Savan Shivratri. The city is witnessing a strong presence of dark Kanwadiyas. Security, traffic, health and sanitation arrangements are being closely monitored at various bathing ghats, Kanwad routes and sensitive locations to ensure a safe and orderly Kanwad Yatra. Meanwhile, in the state capital, Dehradun, traffic has been diverted at several places due to the movement of a large number of Shiv devotees on the occasion of Savan Shivratri. The devotees who have departed Haridwar with holy Ganga water are offering it to Lord Shiva at various Shiva temples at their respective destinations today. With this year's Kanwad Yatra is also coming to an end. Sakshi Singh, Akashwani News, Dehradun.
0: News just in, the Lok Sabha has been adjourned till 2 p.m. The Jharkhand student agitation over alleged irregularities in JPSC and JSSC examinations continued for nearly 10 hours yesterday. The BJP has called for a statewide bandh today against police action during yesterday's assembly gherao. The assembly gherao, which continued for nearly 10 hours yesterday, saw protesters reaching the vicinity of gate number 1. Police used water cannons, tear gas and lathi charge to clear the area. India has made a strong start at the Under-23 Commonwealth Fencing Championship in Lagos, Nigeria, winning 17 medals, including 4 gold on the opening day. And that is the end of this news bulletin.
3: श्रोताओ अभी आप सुन रहे थे आकाशवाणी के दिल्ली केंद्र से प्रसारित हिंदी और अंग्रेजी में समाचारों को. आप बने हुए हमारे साथ आकाशवाणी ईटानगर का अरुण एफएम 103.1 मेगाहर्ट्ज़ पर, जहां होती है दिल से दिल की बात.

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Now let's slow things down just enough for a voice that's packed with emotion. Teddy Swims reminds us that sometimes the hardest part isn't finding love, it's deciding whether to open that door again. The Door by Teddy Swims.

From heartfelt to playful, here's someone who knows how to turn an ordinary conversation into a catchy tune. Harry Styles brings the charm, the rhythm, and the kind of late-night energy that keeps a good mood going long after the sun goes down. Late Night Talking by Harry Styles.

Keeping the conversation going, the Jonas Brothers are here with a reminder that life gets busy, but making time for the people who matter is always worth it. This one's bright, upbeat, and impossible not to move along with. No Time to Talk by Jonas Brothers.

We spend so much of our time chasing moments, wishing for more of them, or wondering where they went. The weekend captures that feeling perfectly with a track that is smooth on the surface but quietly emotional underneath. Out of Time by The Weekend.

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Sometimes music doesn't need complicated lyrics to leave an impression. It just needs the right melody and the right feeling. Danny Ho and Cherokee let the music speak for itself. Chord progression by Danny Ho featuring Cherokee.

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Stacey Ryan delivers that mix of hope, vulnerability, and honesty that makes the music feel so personal. Fall in Love Alone by Stacey Ryan.

As we wrap up this set, here's a gentle reminder that sometimes the smallest things make the biggest difference. A little more kindness, a little more patience, a little more love. Ed Sheeran closes things out with a song that says exactly that. A Little More by Ed Sheeran.

That is all for today, listeners. I hope you all enjoyed the songs today and that you'll catch us back tomorrow only on Akashvani Itanagar. This was your host Sam, signing off for the day. Goodbye.

0: Yeah. The Home Ministry said it includes 9 land ports and 2 airports. This includes airports at Bhopal and Tirupati and land ports at Attari and Agartala. The ministry said the addition of ports further enhances the attractiveness and utility of electronic visa. It noted that India provides approximately 95% e-visa applications in less than 72 hours. The India Meteorological Department, IMD, has issued a red color warning for heavy to very heavy rainfall in Rajasthan and West Madhya Pradesh for today. Meanwhile, rain has been occurring intermittently across most parts of Himachal Pradesh since last night. A report.
1: Continuous rainfall across Himachal Pradesh has affected normal life. As many as 106 roads remain blocked due to landslides at several places, while 66 transformers and 19 drinking water supply schemes have also been affected. Concerned departmental teams are working to restore these essential services at the earliest. Meanwhile, the Meteorological Center Shimla has issued an orange alert for rainfall in 3 districts, Kangra, Sirmaur and Mandi, during the next 24 hours. A yellow alert for heavy rainfall has also been issued for 6 other districts. The administration has urged people to exercise caution in view of the possibility of heavy rainfall. Ritesh Kapoor, Akashwani News, Shimla.
0: At least 132 people were killed after a powerful 7.4 magnitude earthquake hit western Colombia yesterday. More than 570 others have been injured, according to the U.S. Geological Survey. The epicenter of the quake was near San Jose del Palma in the Chocó region, about 400 kilometers west of the capital, Bogota. The quake damaged hundreds of buildings and trapped several people under debris. We have news just in. The Rajya Sabha has been adjourned till 2 p.m. India has made a strong start at the Under-23 Commonwealth Fencing Championship in Lagos, Nigeria, winning 17 medals, including 4 gold on the opening day. The Indian contingent has secured 4 gold, 4 silver and 9 bronze medals. Benchmark domestic equity indices were trading around 0.5% lower in forenoon trade today. The Sensex slipped 431 points to 78,111, while the Nifty dropped 135 points to 24,449 when reports last came in. And with that, we end this news bulletin.

0: This is Akashvani, the news read by Valsa Williams. The Lok Sabha and the Rajya Sabha have been adjourned till 2 p.m. following opposition uproar over several issues, including alleged police action during students' protests over the NEET issue. When the Lok Sabha assembled at 11 a.m., the Speaker tried to take up the question hour, but the opposition members raised the issue of alleged police action during students' protests. The opposition members were demanding a statement from Union Home Minister Amit Shah in this regard. Mr. Birla said Parliamentary Affairs Minister Kiran Rijiju had made it clear yesterday that Union Home Minister Amit Shah is ready to respond to the issue concerning students.
1: There should be a proper discussion in the House on important issues, questions and regulations, especially those that bring significant changes to the nation. Such matters deserve thorough and meaningful discussion. However, I would like to reiterate that yesterday the issue concerning students was raised and discussed. Parliamentary Affairs Minister and the Finance Minister clearly stated that the Honorable Home Minister is ready to respond to the matter.
0: Mr. Birla repeatedly appealed to all opposition members to cooperate in ensuring the smooth conduct of proceedings. The Rajya Sabha has also been adjourned till 2 p.m. over the same issue. When the upper house reassembled after the first adjournment at 12 noon, Chairman C.P. Radhakrishnan took up the question hour amid the opposition uproar, but it could not be conducted due to sloganeering. Minister of State for New and Renewable Energy, Sripad Yesso Naik, tried to reply to a question on offshore wind energy development, but he could not complete his reply. Amidst the uproarious scene, the chairman adjourned the house till 2 p.m. The government has said more than 10 crore 33 lakh farmer IDs have been created across the country till date. It enables the integration of direct benefit transfer schemes such as registrations under Pradhan Mantri Kisan Samman Nidhi Yojana, Pradhan Mantri Fasal Bima Yojana, minimum support price based procurement and access to credit delivery and disaster relief. In a written reply, Minister of State for Agriculture and Farmers Welfare, Ramnath Thakur, said the farmers can register for a farmer ID themselves using their mobile phone. The NDA today held a march inside the parliament premises over alleged police action against students in Jharkhand. The MPs were carrying placards alleging the opposition is avoiding discussion despite the government's assurance that Home Minister Amit Shah is ready to respond to the student protests. The march took place after the NDA parliamentary meeting Mangal Milan. Union Minister Anupriya Patel accused the opposition of deliberately disrupting the functioning of parliament. The Supreme

The Supreme Court today directed the Election Commission to provide details of appeals decided so far by tribunals appointed to hear pleas against voter deletions. The appeals relate to deletions made during the special intensive revision of electoral rolls in West Bengal. A bench headed by Chief Justice Suryakant took note of a plea by Congress leader Adhir Ranjan Chaudhary seeking faster disposal of SIR-related appeals. The court scheduled the plea for further hearing on the 25th of August. The India Meteorological Department, IMD, has issued an orange colour warning for heavy to very heavy rainfall along with thunderstorms and lightning over Odisha during the next 2 to 3 days. The Met Department also predicted heavy rainfall along with thunderstorms and lightning over the Andaman and Nicobar Islands, Arunachal Pradesh, Assam, Meghalaya, Nagaland, Manipur, Mizoram, Tripura and Rajasthan over the next 2 days. At least 9 people have been killed and dozens injured in Russian overnight attacks across Ukraine. According to regional governor Ivan Fedorov, in Zaporizhia, 6 people were killed and 19 injured. In tennis, Canadian Open 2026, former world number one Iga Swiatek stormed into the semifinals with a 6-2, 6-1 win over Russia's Diana Schneider. Benchmark domestic equity indices were trading around 0.5% lower in afternoon trade today. The Sensex lost 413 points to 78,130, while the Nifty dipped 133 points to 24,451 when reports last came in. And with that, we end.

0: दोस्तों इसी के साथ ही हिंदी फिल्म सॉन्ग्स कार्यक्रम का ये अंक यही समाप्त होते हैं। आप सुन रहे हैं आकाशवाणी का नगर का अरुण FM 103.1 MHz, जहां होती है दिल से दिल की बात। दोस्तों हमारे स्टूडियो के घड़ी के अनुसार इस वक्त दोपहर के 1:02 बजने वाले हैं। अब आप सुन पाएंगे आकाशवाणी के दिल्ली केंद्र से प्रसारित मिड-डे न्यूज एवं दोपहर समाचार। हम लौटेंगे 2:30 पर कार्यक्रम हिट ऑफ 90s के साथ।
1: Good afternoon. This is Akashvani and I am Valsa Williams with the midday news. The headlines. Disruption continues in Parliament amid opposition uproar on several issues. Both houses adjourned till 2 p.m. Supreme Court. FIR must be registered for every missing person, irrespective of age or gender. 9 people killed in overnight Russian airstrikes across Ukraine. IMD issues alert for heavy to very heavy rainfall in parts of Himachal Pradesh for today and in Odisha for next 3 days. And in Canadian Open tennis, Poland's Iga Świątek storms into semi-finals with straight set win over Russia's Diana Schneider. The Lok Sabha and the Rajya Sabha have been adjourned till 2 p.m. following opposition uproar over several issues, including alleged police action during students' protests over the NEET issue. When the Lok Sabha assembled at 11 a.m., Speaker Om Birla tried to take up the question hour, but the opposition members raised the issue of alleged police action during students' protests. The opposition members were demanding a statement from Union Home Minister Amit Shah in this regard. Mr. Birla said Parliamentary Affairs Minister Kiran Rijiju had made it clear yesterday that Union Home Minister Amit Shah is ready to respond to the issue concerning students.
2: There should be a proper discussion in the House on important issues, questions and regulations, especially those that bring significant changes to the nation. Such matters deserve thorough and meaningful discussion. However, I would like to reiterate that yesterday the issue concerning students was raised and discussed. Parliamentary Affairs Minister and the Finance Minister clearly stated that the Honorable Home Minister is ready to respond to the matter.
1: As the pandemonium continued, the Speaker adjourned the House till 2 p.m. The Rajya Sabha was also adjourned till 2 p.m. over the same issue when the Upper House reassembled after the first adjournment at 12 noon. Chairman C.P. Radhakrishnan took up the question hour amid opposition uproar but could not be conducted due to sloganeering. Amidst the uproarious scene, the Chairman adjourned the House till 2 p.m. The NDA today held a march inside the parliament premises over alleged police action against students in Jharkhand. The MPs were carrying placards alleging that the opposition is avoiding discussion despite the government's assurance that Home Minister Amit Shah is ready to respond to the student protests. The march took place after the NDA parliamentary meeting Mangal Milan. Union Minister Anupriya Patel accused the opposition of deliberately disrupting the

was informed that over 50 lakh households have benefited under the Pradhan Mantri Surya Ghar Muft Bijli Yojana since its launch in February 2024. In a written reply to a question in the Lok Sabha today, Union Minister of New and Renewable Energy Prahlad Joshi said a subsidy worth over 28,000 crore rupees has been released so far as central financial assistance across the country under the scheme. The government has said more than 10 crore 33 lakh farmer IDs have been created across the country till date. In a written reply, Minister of State for Agriculture and Farmers Welfare Ramnath Thakur said farmers can register for a farmer ID themselves using their mobile phone. It enables the integration of direct benefit transfer schemes such as registrations under Pradhan Mantri Kisan Samman Nidhi Yojana, Pradhan Mantri Fasal Bima Yojana, minimum support price based procurement and access to credit delivery and disaster relief. The government has said it is continuously monitoring the evolving monsoon situation and the possible impact of El Nino conditions on agriculture in close coordination with the India Meteorological Department. Minister of State for Agriculture and Farmer Welfare Ramnath Thakur said this in a written reply to a question in the Lok Sabha today. He informed that district agriculture contingency plans have been updated for 15 states covering 342 districts which are likely to receive below normal rainfall. Mr. Thakur highlighted that standard operating procedures, SOPs, have also been issued by the Indian Council of Agriculture Research for Krishi Vigyan Kendras for mitigation of El Nino-related risks. The minister said adequate availability of seeds has been ensured against the demand of over 172 lakh quintals from the states. The NDA Parliamentary Party's weekly meeting Mangal Milan was held today at the Parliament House premises in New Delhi. Prime Minister Narendra Modi, Home Minister Amit Shah, BJP President Nitin Naveen and other NDA leaders waved the Tiranga during the meeting. Prime Minister Narendra Modi today said the government e-marketplace GEM is transforming public procurement through wider participation, transparent procurement and better opportunities. Mr. Modi said this while sharing an article written by Commerce and Industry Minister Piyush Goyal on 10 years of GEM in a social media post. Mr. Modi said with technology at its core, the GEM platform has strengthened ease of doing business over the last 10 years by creating a more competitive and inclusive ecosystem, particularly empowering MSMEs and women entrepreneurs. This is Akashwani giving you the news for quick news updates round the clock. Follow us on our X handle at AIR News Alerts. And for details of stories and more, log on to our website www.newsonair.gov.in and download News on AIR app. Welcome back to the Midday News. The Supreme Court has clarified that its direction for immediate registration of FIRs and missing persons irrespective of age or gender. A bench of justices, Ehsanuddin Amanullah and R. Mahadevan, directed states and union territories that have failed to comply, directing their chief secretaries and police chiefs to appear before the court and explain why contempt action should not be initiated. The matter will be heard on the 5th of October. Meanwhile, hearing the other matter, Supreme Court asked the Election Commission to provide details of appeals decided so far by tribunals who were appointed to deal with the pleas of voter deletions during the Special Intensive Revision SIR of electoral rolls in West Bengal. A bench headed by Chief Justice Surya Kant took note of a plea by Congress leader Dhiranjan Chaudhary seeking faster disposal of SIR-related appeals. The court scheduled the plea for further hearing on the 25th of August. The Ministry of Micro, Small and Medium Enterprises and the Department for Promotion of Industry and Internal Trade, DPIIT, have signed a Memorandum of Understanding to accelerate the commercialization and global market access of India's geographical indication, GI, products. The collaboration aims to promote quality standardization, wider market access and digital enablement of GI products while strengthening the One District, One Product ecosystem. In Jharkhand, the West Singhbhum District Police has declared Saranda, Kolhan and Porahat Forest Divisions completely naxal-free. Four extremists, including wanted Maoist Saluka Kayam,
carrying a bounty of 10 lakh rupees surrendered before Singhbhum Range DIG Anuranjan Kispota.

This is Indochukwu. Today's headlines are: Government of Arunachal Pradesh authorizes the delegation of building regulation and control powers to Itanagar Planning Authority in urban areas falling outside municipal jurisdiction but within local planning authority's jurisdiction. Several purported videos as recent Chinese incursion into Arunachal Pradesh circulating on social media platforms are false and misleading. The Indian Army and Arunachal Pradesh Police confirms that borders remain secure and no such incursion has taken place. Supreme Court asks the Election Commission to provide details of SIR-related appeals in West Bengal. The 18th Independence Day celebrations this year will highlight Yuva Shakti and contribution of young India towards building a Vikshit Bharat by 2047, along with commemoration of 150 years of national song Vande Mataram. LS and RS adjourns till 2 p.m. following opposition uproar over several issues today.

including alleged police action during students' protest over the NEET issue. Supreme Court clarifies its direction for immediate registration of FIRs in missing person cases applies to everyone irrespective of age or gender. Government creates over 10.33 crore farmer IDs created across country till date. MSME Ministry DPIIT signs MOU to boost GI products market access. That's all in this news headlines. Namaskar.

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Department of Health Research Indian Council of Medical Research DHR ICMR ra second edition Science, Health and Innovation for Next Gen Explorer Sign Pa Ta Fang Chi Ngo Ruk Tu. 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Per ju rao ra candidate heng ra UPSC online application portal nang

Pare Hydropower Station is currently in operation. Whenever you hear the warning siren, please move away immediately from the river and all adjoining river banks. When the siren sounds, do not attempt to cross the river or swim in it. Also avoid entering the river bank to collect sand, stones or any other quarry materials. Do not park vehicles in river banks or use the river for washing vehicles. Fishing in the river is strongly discouraged. We also request the public not to organize picnics, gatherings or any other recreational activities in or around the river banks. Even after the water level has gone down, do not camp, stay or set up temporary shelters in river beds or river channels, as water levels can rise suddenly without warning. Your safety depends on staying alert and following precautions. This announcement is issued by Pare Hydro Power Station in the interest of public safety and awareness.

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2: Good evening.

0: approved the proposal to change the name of the state to Keralam and to introduce the necessary legislation for amendment in this regard. The Lok Sabha has also passed the National Cooperative Development Corporation Amendment Bill 2026. Minister of State for Cooperation Muralidhar Mohol moved the bill, which aims to further amend the National Cooperative Development Corporation Act 1962. Several purported videos circulating as recent Chinese incursion into Arunachal Pradesh on social media platforms, including Instagram and X, were found to be false and misleading. The Indian Army and Arunachal Pradesh Police have confirmed that the borders remain secure and no such incursion has taken place. Those videos being circulated were old footage from Indo-Bangladesh border. Citizens are advised to verify information through official sources before sharing or forwarding unverified content, it said. Government of Arunachal Pradesh has authorized the delegation of building regulation and control powers of Itanagar Planning Authority in the areas falling within Itanagar Master Plan 2031 but situated outside municipal jurisdiction. The IPA will handle the delegation planning and building regulation powers of Bandadewa, Dobom, Karsinsa, Gumto, Doimukh, Yupia, Tigdo, Nyorj, Borum, Tarajuli, Lekhi, Sud, Model Village, Papu 1, Papu 2, Julang, Chimpu, Ganga, Bat, Poma and Jote. Accordingly, residents, landowners, developers and other stakeholders undertaking any building construction or development activity in the above mentioned areas are required to obtain necessary planning permission, building approval from Itanagar Planning Authority, IPA, before commencement of construction, as applicable under prevailing planning laws, regulations and building bylaws. The government has informed that over 50 lakh households have benefited under the Pradhan Mantri Surya Ghar Muft Bijli Yojana since the launch in February 2024. In a written reply to a question in the Lok Sabha today, Union Minister of New and Renewable Energy Prahlad Joshi said that a subsidy worth over 28,000 crore rupees has been released so far as central financial assistance across the country under the scheme. The government has said that more than 10 crore 33 lakh farmer IDs have been created across the country till date. In a written reply, Minister of State for Agriculture and Farmer Welfare Ramnath Thakur said that the farmers can register for a farmer ID themselves using their mobile phones. It enables the integration of direct benefit transfer schemes such as registrations under Pradhan Mantri Kisan Samman Nidhi Yojana, Pradhan Mantri Fasal Bima Yojana minimum support price based procurement and access to credit delivery and disaster relief. The government has said that it is continuously monitoring the evolving monsoon situation and the possible of El Nino conditions on agriculture along with India Meteorological Department. Minister of State for Agriculture and Farmer Welfare Ramnath Thakur said this is a written reply to a question in the Lok Sabha today. He informed district agriculture contingency plans have been updated for 15 states covering 342 districts which are likely to receive below normal rainfall. That's all in this news bulletin. Namaskar.
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2: 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Te mange ka youth he active support communities pa safe la drugs free hon rang, collective effort pa majboot thien ka. 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Department of Health Research and Indian Council of Medical Research DHRICMR ma arajang 11 pama 12 tarikh to ko shine science health and information for next gen explorer second edition organize one 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nang indirect cho hon rang scientific research pa explore ta hon rang diko health nia innovation wall nang first hand experience opportunity to orang hon ka UPSC ma government of india nang among ja post ko direct requirement rang eligible candidates

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Pare Hydro Power Station is currently in operation. Whenever you hear the warning siren, please move away immediately from the river and all adjoining river banks. When the siren sounds, do not attempt to cross the river or swim in it. Also avoid entering the river bed to collect sand, stones or any other quarry materials. Do not park vehicles in river banks or use the river for washing vehicles. Fishing in the river is strongly discouraged. We also request the public not to organize picnics, gatherings or any other recreational activities in or around the river banks. Even after the water level has gone down, do not camp, stay or set up temporary shelters in river beds or river channels, as water levels can rise suddenly without warning. Your safety depends on staying alert and following precautions. This announcement is issued by Pare Hydro Power Station in the interest of public safety and awareness.

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Hello guys and welcome to the Western Music Program only on Akashvani Itanagar. I'm Sam, your host for the day. Sometimes the best playlists don't try too hard, they just move with you. So whether you're on the road, at work, or just taking a break, let's keep things easy and let the music do what it does best. First up is Bruno Mars with a song that captures that feeling when you're standing at the edge of saying something, but you're not quite sure if you should. Sometimes all it takes is one little moment of courage. I Just Might by Bruno Mars.

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Teddy Swims reminds us that sometimes the hardest part isn't finding love, it's deciding whether to open that door again. The Door by Teddy Swims.

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Harry Styles brings the charm, the rhythm, and the kind of late-night energy that keeps a good mood going long after the sun goes down. Late Night Talking by Harry Styles.

Keeping the conversation going, the Jonas Brothers are here with a reminder that life gets busy, but making time for the people who matter is always worth it. This one's bright, upbeat, and impossible not to move along with. No Time to Talk by Jonas Brothers.

We spend so much of our time chasing moments, wishing for more of them, or wondering where they went. The weekend captures that feeling perfectly with a track that is smooth on the surface but quietly emotional underneath. Out of Time by The Weekend.

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Sometimes music doesn't need complicated lyrics to leave an impression. It just needs the right melody and the right feeling. Danny Ho and Cherokee let the music speak for itself. Chord Progression by Danny Ho featuring Cherokee.

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Stacey Ryan delivers that mix of hope, vulnerability, and honesty that makes the music feel so personal. Fall in Love Alone by Stacey Ryan.

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A little more kindness, a little more patience, a little more love. Ed Sheeran closes things out with a song that says exactly that. A Little More by Ed Sheeran.

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I hope you all enjoyed the songs today and that you'll catch us back tomorrow only on Akashvani Itanagar. This was your host, Sam, signing off for the day. Goodbye.

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1: This is Akashwani. In the program Money Talk, now we bring you a discussion on key provisions of the Foreign Contribution Regulation Amendment Bill 2026. The participants are Sharad Kohli, Economic Analyst, and Gaura Dhawanlal, Anchor.
0: Mr. Kohli, welcome to the program. We'd like to begin actually with, you know, just taking a little step back and just a little context. The inflow of funds into countries, various countries across the world, developed and developing, for social, political and religious causes has been an important source for many organizations. What were the challenges with the existing provisions of the existing bill that a revision was required?
2: So good evening to the listeners of Akashwani. You know, when the bill was enacted initially in 1976, I'm dating back to the original bill. So the bill was quite friendly and there were genuine donations coming into the country. And as the time flowed past, with the flux of time, we found that the organizations and institutions, some of them, not all of them, they started misusing. The funds were coming for purpose A, they were being used for purpose B. The funds were coming for originating, for legitimate purpose. But then on hitting the account here and at the time of appropriation of funds, they are being used for illegitimate purposes or undesignated purposes, not for the intended purposes for which they were being sent from abroad. So that was one. Of course, then there were agencies and institutions who were working against the interests of the country overseas. So they started sending funds. Of course, the recipients of funds were also hand in glove with them. It was being observed that the funds were being received for either change of religion or for other purposes which were against the interests of the company. So it was thought in 2010 to replace the Act of 1976, which was a replacement. Then, of course, a proposed amendment was made in 2020. And then the final amendment, which is now under discussion, which is supposed to be discussed in the parliament. So basically, the intention of the persons sending the funds and the intention of person receiving the funds here have to be on the same page. And we should not forget that every institution who sends funds from there and the institution or the person who receives funds in India, they have to be registered with the Ministry of Home Affairs, which is a kind of a license issued to the person over here or to the institution over here to use the funds for the declared purposes. Now, ever after the government and the authorities and the regulatory authorities started observing that the funds are being misused, the funds are not being applied for the purposes intended, of course, there was a need for what is being done. And the principal reason, Gaura, I would say, why this amendment bill has been presented, because if you look at the history of FCRA and if you look at the history of institutions which were registered all this while. So there were cases of institutions whose licenses were cancelled, or shall I say, let me use the word registration, whose registration were cancelled, expired, suspended for various reasons. Now, if we understand this mechanics, that when the funds move in, you know, the funds are applied. Let's say funds are used for creating certain assets in the country. Let's say the asset is a building or asset is a facility which is being created for a certain community and so on and so forth. Now, once the asset is created and thereafter, when the license or the registration is cancelled, the asset, the government did not have any authority over the asset, because once the institution stops functioning under that license, asset created is forever. And it was being observed that the assets continued to be used for the purposes which were not in the interest of the country many a times. So there was this need to give powers to the government, to give powers to the regulatory authorities, to the authorities that, you know, once license has been cancelled, suspended, expired, you know, the assets created out of that should also not be used, because that goes against the intent of the whole promulgation, that once you're registering an institution for the purpose and institution's registration is expired, whereas the asset continues to be used. So I think this is the crux of the amendment which is being made.
0: Right. So, Mr. Kohli, what we're hearing you say is that the law is best understood as a registration and disclosure regime for foreign directed activity. It's not a permission to exist regime for civil society, because there are many countries, you know, like the United States, Australia, the United Kingdom and Canada, all of them have accountability and transparency rules for foreign funding in place. And India is actually listening to certain international protocols with, I think, a lens, a strong lens on domestic concerns. And

0: That's the reason such more accountability and stringency is being brought in?
1: Absolutely. If you understand the whole mechanism of funds coming into the country, you're right, absolutely. Australia, most of the developed countries, they've got very stringent regulations on the character of funds coming into their country. If you look at India, you know, how can an institution bring funds in India? Take, for example, a corporate. A corporate can bring funds either as revenue, you earn revenue, or you can probably bring it as a share participation. That is when a foreign investor or an institution wants to buy your shares. The third case could be where you're borrowing, which is called the external commercial borrowing. So it's only one of the three ways. Any other way, a company cannot bring funds into India. Now, when we're talking of institutions, I'm including a corporate body, a non-corporate body, which is in India, we call them as NGOs, the non-government organizations. Now, these NGOs are not corporate bodies, although there is a particular corporate body which can also act as an NGO. But for a moment, let me assume that an NGO is separate and completely different from a company. Now, an NGO can bring funds into the country via donations. That is when a foreign institution says that we want to participate in a philanthropic activity in the country. Let's say you want to uplift children coming from the poorer classes. You want to probably, as I said, uplift a village. You want to work for a backward area which needs a little bit of development, where a foreign institution come forward. That's fine. And which has been happening. I won't say that all the money coming into this country via the FCRA registration is bad money. I mean, no. And if you look at the total number of registrations cancelled and registrations expired, there are only 28% of the NGOs in this country which are actively working now. Rest of the 72% licenses or registrations have been cancelled. And why have they been cancelled? Some of them may have finished the task which they came for. Maybe their task is over and there's no more donation required. But there could be many who were probably trying to divert the funds. Now, another accusation was that funds were being diverted from one organization to the other. So there was a kind of a local money laundering. That money comes here and then it is tossed on for the benefit of another organization, or it was also fine, Gaurav, that funds were being used for personal purposes. They were not being used. So, you know, when fund comes here, when an organization goes and seeks registration, you are supposed to be declaring that this is the purpose of the fund, this is the intention, this is the quantum of funds I'm expecting, and this is the purpose for which these funds are going to be applied. Now, obviously, there is a mechanism in place for the government to check as to what purpose the funds have been used. So the moment it is found that the funds were not being used for the intended purposes, the government has a right to cancel, suspend the license. Now, as I said, the main issue was that the asset created out of those funds was beyond the purview. And now, of course, government, after this amendment, would have the power to probably take over the asset, manage that asset. If this asset is a religious institution, for example, this asset is a religious building or something, then it will be carried on in the same spirit. And, you know, there's another interesting proposal in the FCRAs, which I'm sure the NGOs would be probably relishing, is that if it is found that there is part usage of the funds in that asset, and part usage is, say, by a local contributor, then only to that extent your asset lien would be there. And you can always claim it back once you prove to the government, to the authority, that, okay, the intention wasn't bad, and so you're able to submit the details, you're able to make the whole process very transparent. I think the registration is also restored. There have been cases, Gaurav, where the registrations of a lot of institutions, after being questioned, they have been restored. They've been found to be absolutely fine. So I don't think a genuine institution needs to be worried about this amendment. Only institutions who would be worried would be probably who've got sinister intentions. And I'm very clear on that, Gaurav.
0: So when we allowed funds to come in, you know, historically, when we look at it, and we felt that, yes, intent was good, and there are so many areas where this money with good intent can be put into. And over the years, checks and balances, it was found that there were leakages, there were misuse, misappropriation and leakages in the system, and hence more stringent measures were brought in. The civil service society, and there are many organizations which are now raising a hue and cry, I think, to help us understand, and as you said, that if you're doing legitimate, sincere work and it's going towards the upliftment of whichever category that you want to work in, subject, of course, to the interpretation that it should have a general interpretation. You should not look at upliftment in with different color and, you know, spectacles, because it should have meaning for the country. When we talk of national interest, what does that cover? Because that's a big term, and that's actually, you know, it's a kind of a lens that can be put on many things to say, okay, this is not a national interest. So any guidelines on that?
1: Everything, first of all, Gaurav, should be within the four walls of the constitution, first of all. If you're looking at, you know, switching religions, if you're looking at some kind of directly or indirectly being involved with terrorist activities, if you're looking at funding powers or funding people or funding a group, or funding a handful of people who want

0: to work against the interest of the country.
1: Right. So when we talk of, you know, that there are certain areas, people or activities, or there's a list that cannot be, I don't think they're eligible to receive these contributions. And those, of course, are organizations which work in constitutional areas, or people, or even public servants have been put into that category. And I think certain checks and balances to anyway not allow certain sacred institutions or places which actually uphold the sovereignty of the country, it's already existing. And it's where the interpretation is a little gray, is where the government would want to make it more stringent.
0: Absolutely. You know, Gaurav, if we understand this, that we are a secular state. All religions here survive with harmony. There is no restriction imposed on anyone to practice your own religion. So anything which is coming for a religion, so far it remains for the religion, it's fine. So that has been the case. Practicing your own religion, as I said, one of the proposals in the amendment, Gaurav, says that if you've created an asset, which is, let's say, a place of worship, a place of religious worship of any religion, then even after the takeover, that the government takes over that asset after cancellation of the registration, the institution continued to function. I mean, there is no stoppage of practicing of the religion, just that the activities being carried out under the garb of these religious institutions, which work against the country, or which, as I said, work on switching somebody's religion or taking out a person from a religion and trying to counsel the person to join another religion and so on and so, I think that is a barred activity. And this, I think, institutions would have to understand. I mean, I have been, you know, Gaurav, involved with FCRA for a very long time, let's say almost been 30 years. And my experience says that any genuine institution which is wanting to contribute for philanthropic purposes in our country, and this applies to all the countries for that matter, I mean, no government is going to stop you. But then once the funds have landed, it becomes moral responsibility of the recipient, whether recipient is an institution or recipient is a person or is a group of persons. It is your moral responsibility to ensure that there is complete transparency in the way you are trying to use the funds. And whatever you declare to the registering authorities, that this is the purpose for which funds are coming, the funds should not be for any other purpose. And, you know, all the cases where registrations have been cancelled or they've been suspended, it was found that, you know, or they were not renewed for that matter, it was found that the funds were not appropriately used for the declared purposes. So if you don't do something which you are declaring, obviously the registering authority has a right to cancel the registration.
1: Absolutely.
0: And the worst is when you create an asset out of those funds. And what happens to that asset? Your registration is cancelled, but asset remains. There are dozens of examples, Gaurav, in this country where assets have been created of suspended registration institutions where the funds have come. So their government had no power to take over those assets or liquidate those assets. I think this amendment principally focuses at that area.
1: Right. Coming back to, you know, investigation or penal action, and we have, of course, at the center, we have authorizations and there are state organizations and state level investigations also. So is there some kind of a check and balance where, say, because, you know, somebody could say, oh, it's a witch hunt in my state because the government is like that. So is there some kind of a check on the pulse that the central government also keeps to say, okay, you need to speak with us also and tell us why you want to investigate them?
0: No, because once an investigation happens, you know, the investigation happens under the supervision of Ministry of Home Affairs. We know that very well. And, you know, you are supposed to be submitting, as an institution, you're supposed to be submitting a statement of application of funds to the government from time to time basis. You have to submit. And if it is found, then obviously government has got a right to check. I mean, if you say that I have, for example, uplifted the standard of living of this village and I have made wells there, I've made schools and so on and so forth. There have been cases earlier. Then, you know, a physical investigation is carried out, that how many schools were built, how many shelters were built in a particular village, well, a water supply, you said you facilitated in water supply in the houses, and how much of water supply was done. So I think investigating authorities have a right to find out that simple declaration is not enough. We can go on the ground to check if this is actually being done. So checks and balances for this kind of activity have to be there. I mean, there's no doubt about that, Gaurav. I mean, let's say if $100,000 comes, probably it was found that $50,000 was used for the declared activities and the remaining $50,000 was diverted to another institution, which was not part of your declaration. So I think investigation is very thorough. In fact, punishment has been softened. There was punishment of 5 years in the proposed amendment. It is now being brought down to 1 year, where investigation concludes that the person is guilty of misusing the funds.
1: Basically reinforcing that if the intent is clear, the result must speak to the intent. And that's how it should come across. So transparency, accountability, sovereignty, keeping all this in mind will help boost public confidence. Thank you so much.
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0: 2026. The participants were Sharad Kohli, economic analyst, and Gaurav Dhawanlal, anchor. This program was produced and presented by the News Services Division of Akashvani.
1: Money Talk.

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1: 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Lok Sabha has already passed the bill. The legislation aims to improve efficiency, ensure independence, transparency and uniformity in the qualifications, appointment of service of chairpersons and members of various tribunals, as well as the administration and functioning of the tribunals. It also proposes to establish a National Tribunals Commission. When the Upper House met at 2 p.m. after the second adjournment, Minister of State for Law and Justice Arjun Ram Meghwal moved the bill. Replying to discussion on the bill, Mr. Meghwal said the new bill has a provision to establish the National Tribunals Commission, which will be chaired by a former judge of the Supreme Court or a former Chief Justice of a High Court. The Rajya Sabha was adjourned for the day after completing its business. Lok Sabha has passed the Kerala Alteration of Name Bill 2026. The bill seeks to change the name of the state of Kerala to Keralam in the first schedule of the constitution. A resolution in this regard was passed by the Kerala Legislative Assembly in June 2024. Speaking on the bill, Minister of State for Home Nityanand Rai said, "The Union Cabinet in February this year approved the proposal to change the name of the state to Keralam and to introduce the necessary legislation for amendment in this regard." The lower house has also passed the National Cooperative Development Corporation NCDC Amendment Bill 2026. The legislation aims to further amend the National Cooperative Development Corporation Act of 1962. The bill allows the corporation to undertake its activities in industrial goods. Both the bills were passed without discussion amid uproar by the opposition over several issues. After completing the business, the Lok Sabha was adjourned for the day. In Jharkhand, a BJP called

0: workers attempted to march from the old Vidhan Sabha to the new Vidhan Sabha, but were stopped and detained by the police. More than 200 workers were reportedly taken into custody. Meanwhile, the student agitation entered its 18th day, with protesters continuing to demand cancellation of the disputed exams, a CBI probe, and reforms in the recruitment process. Several students also continued their hunger strike. India Today reiterated that Arunachal Pradesh is an inalienable and integral part of India, and nothing can change this indisputable reality. Briefing media in New Delhi today, the External Affairs Ministry spokesperson Randhir Jaiswal said, "In matters relating to the border areas between India and China, New Delhi always emphasized that the maintenance of peace and tranquility in these areas is of utmost importance for the overall development of bilateral relations with China." Replying to another query, Mr. Jaiswal highlighted that human rights violations being committed in Pakistan-occupied Jammu and Kashmir and other parts of the neighboring country.
1: In the last several months, we have seen that during the elections and before that also, large-scale protests were held in Pakistan-occupied Kashmir. Public discontent were answered with bullets and blackouts and repression and oppression, and more than 90 people have been killed and many more have been injured. This has made news across the world. There have been grave violations of human rights, and I think it is time that the international community take note of what's happening there and hold that country responsible for its atrocities.
0: On Indian High Commissioner Dinesh Trivedi meeting Bangladesh Prime Minister Tariq Rehman, Mr. Jaiswal said New Delhi has extended an invitation for a bilateral visit as well as for the BRICS outreach session, which will be held in the national capital. The ongoing Har Ghar Tiranga campaign is gaining significant momentum across the country ahead of the 80th Independence Day celebrations, inspiring citizens from all walks of life to come together in a collective celebration of India's national pride and spirit of unity. The movement, which will continue till the 17th of this month, coincides with the 150th anniversary of Vande Mataram this year, making the occasion even more heart-stirring for every patriot.

0: New Delhi stresses peace and tranquility in border areas essential for stronger ties with China, reiterates Arunachal Pradesh is integral part of India. POJK protests to go global from Thursday with calls for worldwide rallies to expose state-sponsored terrorism by Pakistan. Death toll from yesterday's powerful earthquake in western Colombia crosses 200. Syrian court sentences ousted former President Bashar al-Assad to death for crimes against humanity. And NASA invites ISRO to join its ambitious moon-based program under Artemis Accords. India today reiterated that Arunachal Pradesh is an inalienable and integral part of India and nothing can change this indisputable reality. Briefing media in New Delhi today, External Affairs Ministry spokesperson Ardhir Jaiswal said, in matters relating to the border areas between India and China, New Delhi always emphasized that the maintenance of peace and tranquility in these areas is of utmost importance for the overall development of bilateral relations with China. The spokesperson said, this was also reiterated at the recently held 36th meeting of the Working Mechanism for Consultation and Coordination, that is WMCC, on India-China border affairs.
1: India-China border affairs, which was held on 6th. At this meeting, the two sides engaged in frank discussions and reviewed the situation along the line of actual control. The Indian side again underlined that maintaining peace and tranquility in the border areas is essential for the overall development of bilateral relations. It was agreed to continue to use existing mechanisms, diplomatic and military channels, including the WMCC, local commander level meetings, and other agreed mechanisms to resolve outstanding issues and avoid misunderstanding and miscalculation along the line of actual control.
0: Replying to another query, Mr. Jaiswal highlighted the human rights violations being committed in Pakistan-occupied Jammu and Kashmir and other parts of the neighboring country.
1: In the last several months, we have seen that during the elections and before that also, large-scale protests were held in Pakistan-occupied Kashmir. Public discontent were answered with bullets and blackouts and repression and oppression, and more than 90 people have been killed and many more have been injured. This has made news across the world. There have been grave violations of human rights, and I think it is time that the international community take note of what's happening there and hold that country responsible for its atrocities.
0: Protests in Pakistan-occupied Jammu and Kashmir POJK are set to go global from August the 13th to expose state-sponsored terror by the Pakistani establishment. A report.
2: The Awami Action Committee has urged Kashmiris across the world to hold rallies and draw international attention to the deadly force being used by the Pakistani establishment against the people of Pakistan-occupied Jammu and Kashmir. The Awami Action Committee has also decided to observe 14th of August as a Black Day, coinciding with Pakistan's Independence Day. Protests have been continuing for more than 2 months in the region, leading to the death of several people and injuries to over 500 others. Concerns have also grown over reports of forced disappearances in the Pakistan-occupied Jammu and Kashmir. The Awami Action Committee said demonstrations are being planned outside Pakistani embassies and diplomatic missions in several countries. Swati Rukheja for World News.
0: Baloch leader Mir Yar Baloch has urged the international community to recognize the independence of Balochistan and slammed Pakistan for its ongoing repression at the hands of the Pakistani establishment. In a social media post, he said, the 6 crore people of Balochistan celebrate their National Independence Day every year on the 11th of August. He said, today people of Balochistan have reached a stage where they do not merely celebrate their independence, but demand from the world that the independence of Balochistan be recognized legally, politically, diplomatically and morally. Mir Yar Baloch claimed that more than 50,000 Baloch are still enduring inhuman atrocities in Pakistan's torture cells. In his post, he urged member states of the United Nations, ASEAN, the African Union, the OIC and Europe to break their silence. The death toll from the powerful earthquake that struck western Colombia yesterday has crossed 200. Citing local authorities, media reported that more than 200 people were killed and over 3,000 people are still missing. The death toll is expected to rise further as many are feared trapped under the rubble. Search and rescue operations are underway in western Colombia. The majority of the deaths were concentrated in the western city of Cali, Pereira, Manizales and Quito, where more than 100 buildings have collapsed. The 7.4 magnitude earthquake is one of the strongest to hit the South American country in decades. Colombia has officially recognized Israeli sovereignty over the

occupied Syrian Golan Heights, joining the United States as the only other country to formally recognize Israel's annexation of the territory. In a statement, Colombia's foreign ministry said the decision was taken against the backdrop of continued instability in the Middle East and what it described as the strategic importance of the Golan Heights to Israel's security. This is Akashvani. You're listening to World News. We bring you the top international news and updates from around the globe. Former Syrian President Bashar al-Assad and several former officials have been sentenced to death by a Syrian court for crimes, including crimes against humanity, premeditated murder and torture. According to Syria's state news agency, Judge Fakhr al-Din al-Aren said, Assad was convicted for his role as the country's highest decision maker and for ordering state institutions to carry out the violations. Assad's cousin, Atif Najib, and several other former officials were also handed death sentences. Assad's government collapsed on December the 8th, 2024, following a 12-day offensive led by Hayat Tahrir al-Sham, HTS, and allied militant groups. Assad and his family subsequently fled to Moscow after his government collapsed in Syria. Lebanon's parliament today abolished the death penalty, making it the first country in the Arab world to replace the sentencing with life imprisonment with aggravated hard labor. A majority of Lebanon's 128-member parliament voted in favor of ending the death penalty, with the exception of the parliamentary bloc of Hezbollah. Justice Minister Adel Nasser, who was in parliament, called it a historic step for the country. Rights groups that had called for formalizing the moratorium or ending the death penalty altogether have also celebrated the vote. At least 9 people have been killed and dozens injured in Russian overnight attacks over Ukraine. According to regional governor Ivan Fedorov, 6 people were killed and 19 injured in Zaporizhia. He said rockets and guided aerial bombs were used in the attacks. In the Dnipropetrovsk region, 3 people were killed and 5 injured in Russian drone and artillery strikes. In Kyiv, Mayor Vitalia Klitschko said the capital came under a ballistic attack. Emergency services reported a warehouse fire and 1 person injured. U.S. space agency NASA has invited Indian space research organization ISRO to join its moon-based program, building on the 2 countries' partnership under the Artemis Accords. India and U.S. have agreed to advance discussions for cooperation on open scientific data sharing under the accords. The 9th meeting of the India-U.S. Civil Space Joint Working Group was hosted by India on the 5th and 6th of this month at the ISRO headquarters in Bengaluru. During their address at the event, ISRO Chairman Dr. V. Narayanan and U.S. Ambassador to India Sergio Gore highlighted the significance of further strengthening the bilateral space cooperation. Hungary's parliament today elected former Supreme Court Chief Andrzej Baca as the country's next president. Baca, who will serve in the largely ceremonial role, was elected with the support of members of the governing center-right Tizza party. In Canadian Open tennis, 19th seed Luciano Darderi of Italy will face 28th seed Brandon Nakashima of the United States in the men's singles quarterfinal in Montreal tonight. In the other quarterfinal, Spain's 20th seed Rafael Hodar will take on 18th seed Arthur Fritz of France later tonight. And now, before we close, here are the highlights of the bulletin. New Delhi stresses peace and tranquility in border areas essential for stronger ties with China. Reiterates Arunachal Pradesh is integral part of India. POJK protests to go global from Thursday, with calls for worldwide rallies to expose state-sponsored terrorism by Pakistan. Death toll from yesterday's powerful earthquake in western Colombia crosses 200. Syrian court sentences ousted former President Bashar al-Assad to death for crimes against humanity. And NASA invites ISRO to join its ambitious moon-based program under Artemis Accords. And with that, we conclude tonight's World News Bulletin. For more updates, stay tuned to Akashvani. Good night.